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0: season is here, which means the Wolves Howlin' Hot Summer is back. 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

Michelle, back with more fun, laughs, and your favorite country with the Wolf Wake Up Crew. 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

0: and sundress season is here, which means the Wolves Howlin' Hot Summer is back. And that means only good things for you. 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
2: From the Pulse of New Hampshire, MB Tractor Weather Center. Here's our latest Wolf Country forecast.
1: Here's your AccuWeather forecast. Overnight will be partly cloudy with fog developing and a low of 61. Moving into Friday, expect partly sunny skies with warmer temperatures and lower humidity reaching a high of 81. Friday night will be mostly cloudy with a low of 60. As we head into Saturday, anticipate a mix of clouds and sun with a chance of a shower and temperatures not as warm, peaking at 74. Saturday night will see clearing skies with a low of 52. With your AccuWeather forecast, I'm meteorologist Jason Caterina.

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3: 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Here's our latest Wolf Country forecast.
0: Here's your AccuWeather forecast. Overnight will be partly cloudy with fog developing and a low of 61. Moving into Friday, expect partly sunny skies with warmer temperatures and lower humidity reaching a high of 81. Friday night will be mostly cloudy with a low of 60. As we head into Saturday, anticipate a mix of clouds and sun with a chance of a shower and temperatures not as warm, peaking at 74. Saturday night will see clearing skies with a low of 52. With your AccuWeather forecast, I'm meteorologist Jason Caterina.

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0: The new 007, and I laughed out loud.
1: Really?
0: But it's not quite what's happening. So he's got a new movie coming out. It's called Fortitude. We don't have a release date yet.
1: Okay.
0: But it's basically the character that James Bond was based around, the real-life person.
1: Oh.
0: He's playing that guy.
1: Gotcha.
0: Yeah.
1: So he's not actually 007.
0: No, because that would be an abomination.
1: How do you really feel? Because I'm really confused. I mean, I know you love Nicolas
0: Cage. Are you really confused?
1: I mean, seriously. But yeah. All right. Is it worth going to see?
0: I actually think I will check this one out. Yeah. Because it's based on a real-life spy and this almost superhero-like guy from a

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0: This September, as we mark the 25th anniversary of 9/11, New Hampshire will shine a light the nation will never forget. 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

0: HYM. Jody Valance of the Nashville Airport Authority is going to be meeting on the 17th now to decide whether they're going to rename the Nashville Airport in honor of Dolly Parton. But all signs do point to yes. We'll have to wait and see if DPI becomes a thing. Here is Grayland James. It's Water at a Wedding on Cafe Nashville.
1: Well, I didn't want to show up, but our families go way back. So when you said your vows, that's exactly where I sat. Thank God for open bars, because watching all this ain't

0: Grayland James, that's Water at a Wedding on Cafe Nashville. I am Jody Vallon. Hey, Jody B. Ryan Reynolds and the Green Lantern. What do you think?
1: Well, we know his thoughts on it. Yeah. We saw them very clearly in Deadpool,
0: Everyone
1: right?
0: Everyone does, yes.
1: So he has been outspoken, you know, that was a flop. He knew it. Yeah. But apparently this week he was at some kind of premiere in New York City, and he spoke with some press, and he said that he would be open to doing a cameo in HBO's Lanterns
0: wow.
1: series. Yeah, that's 15 years after he played Hal Jordan, and he said he would suit up again.
0: Really? Because here's the thing about that. Would you really want him to? If you're in charge there, do you

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1: Bible by the bed, double barrel by the door. Chickens on the rooftop, hickory on the floor. Down a little dirt road out here.
0: And just in case those little green people were listening to Cafe Nashville, we love you very much. Sam Hunt, Country House, Sawton Cafe, Nashville. Bible.

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Girl Like You on Cafe Nashville. I am Jody Valance. Ernest now has canceled shows for the next couple of weeks to focus on his mental and physical health, saying the road's been a kind of a drag on him. The singer-songwriter's been dealing with a touch of illness recently, and we wish him the best. Here's Morgan Wallen last night on Cafe Nashville.

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Country 93.3, The Wolf, Kenny Chesney, Carry On, bringing that beach vibe to us on this Friday where some of us may be headed to a beach or at least some body of water or looking for some warmth to kind of enjoy one last big long holiday weekend of summer fun, helping you get there to it that much faster with Rascal Flatts now, Mayberry. Sometimes.

0: Country 93.3, The Wolf, Luke Bryan from 2012, that is Drunk on You. Luke, of course, getting ready to release a brand new album called Signs that's coming out on the 18th of this month, the song Country and She Knows It, of course, is going to be on it. He just announced that he and Luke Combs are collaborating on a song together on the album that'll be called Finders Keepers. And then there's the song Fish Hunt Golf Drink. And he has said he's fed up with people accusing him of using AI behind that song.
1: Like right when it came out, you know, you get one or two kids with a bunch of followers that say we AI'd it, and then the whole world like goes on their narrative. Like they're looking in the camera.
2: I think it's just,
1: and they're like, "I hate you." I'm watching it, and I'm like, I can see your face. Like, if I see you one day, I'm going to knock the out of you.
0: He's a little passionate about that. But again, the new album, Signs, coming out on September 18th. Taylor Swift's on the way. Shane Proffitt is next. Good Friday morning.
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8: Here's your AccuWeather forecast. Today will feature a mix of sun and clouds with temperatures warming up to a high of 81 and less humidity in the air. Tonight will bring mostly cloudy skies with temperatures dropping to a low of 60. Tomorrow, expect a combination of clouds and sun throughout the day, along with a chance of showers and cooler temperatures with a high of 74. Tomorrow night, the clouds will clear out and temperatures will reach a low of 52. With your AccuWeather forecast, I'm meteorologist Jason Catarina.

0: Country 93.3, The Wolf. That's Shaboozy. Good news. Good news is that there are still some tickets available if you want a great night of live music from Shaboozy. Could be your first concert of the fall season. Fall is on September 22nd. Shaboozy brings his Outlaws Never Die tour to MGM Music Hall at Fenway on Monday, September 28th. You can go to crossroadspresents.com to get your tickets for, I'm sure, what is going to be a fun show. Michelle here with you on this Friday, ready for the weekend. It's going to be busy if you're out on the road traveling to a variety of different destinations for your long holiday weekend. Thanks for taking us with you. We'll get some Zach John King on, and Rodney Atkins is next on The Wolf.
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0: Country 93.3, The Wolf, 1974, a number one hit for Dolly Parton. Of course, Jolene, a song many artists have performed over the last couple of weeks to honor and celebrate the life of Dolly Parton. Everyone from Ella Langley to Jack White. The White Stripes had formerly done a Once Upon a Time version of Jolene, and Jack White at one of his shows last week performed that version in honor of Dolly Parton. Dollywood, by the way, introducing some new things at Dollywood. They have new exhibits and park expansions that are coming next year in honor of Dolly Parton. And these are all things that Dolly approved of prior to her passing away. She was always constantly working and coming up with new ideas. And there is going to be a new character in the Wildwood Grove area called the Dream Maker. And her dream wagon, they will embody Dolly's passion for dreaming big and telling stories. The area is going to get a new tribute center for fans to privately and publicly share memories of Dolly. And there will also be a mountainside waterfall installed outside of the chapel's front steps. And there'll be a guitar sculpture there. The chapel will get new stained glass windows that show the changing seasons of the Great Smoky Mountains. So continuing all these years to come up with ideas, new ways to make Dollywood a little bit better, and the legacy of Dolly continuing to grow. And we'll hear more from Dolly Parton over the weekend. The Wolf's legendary Labor Day weekend is going to kick off at 3 o'clock this afternoon, celebrating all the great legends of country music from 3 o'clock today all the way through Labor Day night, powered by C&W Garage Doors. Let us be your soundtrack for the weekend. Nate Smith is coming up. Luke Combs is next.
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1: 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Here's our latest Wolf Country forecast.
15: Here's your AccuWeather forecast. Today will feature a mix of sun and clouds with temperatures warming up to a high of 81 and less humidity in the air. Tonight will bring mostly cloudy skies with temperatures dropping to a low of 60. Tomorrow, expect a combination of clouds and sun throughout the day, along with a chance of showers and cooler temperatures with a high of 74. Tomorrow night, the clouds will clear out and temperatures will reach a low of 52. With your AccuWeather forecast, I'm meteorologist Jason Caterina.

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And Shay Say So, Country 93.3, The Wolf, a couple of shows happening here in New England as they embark on their Young Tour, which I think kicks off on the 11th. They're at BankNH Pavilion on the 18th and at Xfinity Center in Mansfield, Mass. The following night. Hope you got your tickets. Bailey Zimmerman now, here's Chevy Silverado. It's Country 93.3, The Wolf.

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2: 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Here's our latest Wolf Country forecast.
3: Here's your AccuWeather forecast. Today will feature a mix of sun and clouds with temperatures warming up to a high of 81 and less humidity in the air. Tonight will bring mostly cloudy skies with temperatures dropping to a low of 60. Tomorrow, expect a combination of clouds and sun throughout the day, along with a chance of showers and cooler temperatures with a high of 74. Tomorrow night, the clouds will clear out and temperatures will reach a low of 52. With your AccuWeather forecast, I'm meteorologist Jason Catarina.

0: Country 93.3, The Wolf, Graylin James, Water at a Wedding. It is, of course, a long holiday weekend coming up, the Friday of Labor Day weekend. Don't know if you have any weddings you will be attending, or at the very least, maybe be a part of a marriage proposal you didn't know you were going to be a part of. Russell Dickerson, at one of his shows this past week, brought a special couple up for a moment they'll never forget.
1: We got some special guests in the house tonight. What's your name?
2: Gabby.
1: This is Gabby, everybody. What's your name?
3: Anthony.
1: It's Anthony in the house.
3: Gabby, I've prayed to God every day to bring someone like you into my life. And I don't think I can wait any longer to ask you to be my wife. Will you marry me?
1: She said yes!
0: Russell seemed more excited than anyone else. Pretty cool when those moments happen. And we've seen it happen before at other shows. I don't know, frankly, how I would react if my husband had proposed to me on stage like that with thousands of people watching. But thankfully, she said yes. Jason Aldean's coming up and Chris Jansen's on the way on The Wolf.
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Chris Jansen, Fix a Drink, Country 93.3, The Wolf, the Friday of Labor Day weekend. I'm sure many of you are eager for a happy hour. Take it slow, stay safe, and get there when you get there for that happy hour. Stella Lefty now, here's Boston on The Wolf.

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6: Here's your AccuWeather forecast. Today will feature a mix of sun and clouds with temperatures warming up to a high of 81 and less humidity in the air. Tonight will bring mostly cloudy skies with temperatures dropping to a low of 60. Tomorrow, expect a combination of clouds and sun throughout the day, along with a chance of showers and cooler temperatures with a high of 74. Tomorrow night, the clouds will clear out and temperatures will reach a low of 52. With your AccuWeather forecast, I'm meteorologist Jason Caterina. 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

0: Country 93.3 The Wolf 2003, 23 years ago, that song came out from Toby Keith. Who's Your Daddy? 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Luke Combs is on the way, and Kane Brown is coming up next on The Wolf.
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12: Here's your AccuWeather forecast. Today will feature a mix of sun and clouds with temperatures warming up to a high of 81 and less humidity in the air. Tonight will bring mostly cloudy skies with temperatures dropping to a low of 60. Tomorrow, expect a combination of clouds and sun throughout the day, along with a chance of showers and cooler temperatures with a high of 74. Tomorrow night, the clouds will clear out and temperatures will reach a low of 52. With your AccuWeather forecast, I'm meteorologist Jason Catarina.

0: 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I know sometimes you can get caught up in your weekend's festivities, and if you get into our website daily and enter, then you're giving yourself all these extra chances to be in the running for a great overnight stay. This one has you headed to Boston, Leader Bank Pavilion, right over in the Seaport section of Boston, Thursday, September 24th, to see Brantley Gilbert. He's got a great new album out. He's got John Morgan opening the show for him. And you could be there with two tickets, plus not have to worry about hitting traffic after the fact and needing to drive home and pulling in at, you know, early in the morning. We'll hook you up with an overnight stay courtesy of Broken Bow Records. So again, before you get out of work, get into weekend mode, 93.3thewolf.com, and sign up for that chance. Big and Rich coming up. We've got Kenny Chesney, latest single, next on The Wolf.
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0: Country 93.3, The Wolf, Taylor Swift, I Knew It, I Knew You. Of course, Taylor, now the wife of NFL star Travis Kelce. Here in New England, we have our own star player and his wife who are now making commercials.
1: I mean, being a quarterback is nice and all, but you know what I really love? Flannel.
2: Okay, before we get started, I'd like to introduce our two new teammates, Ann Michael May and Drake May. Yeah. And Michael and Drake, let's just say they bring a little something extra to the roster.
3: So you can stitch anything on these for me?
4: Anything.
3: QB1?
4: Yep.
3: Number 10?
4: Of course.
3: MVP?
4: Coming soon.
0: Drake May and his wife, Ann Michael May, have now joined in a new partnership with L.L. Bean, and that was announced this week. The New England Patriots quarterback and his wife apparently have signed on for a partnership that it will be multiple years in the making. No terms of the agreement have been disclosed, but they will help promote L.L. Bean's outdoor gear and experiences, and they'll be offering separate Drake May and Ann Michael May collections down the road. And I think I mentioned it earlier this week, they have a big grand opening for their newly renovated flagship store in Freeport, which has been closed down. They've had it, a different part of their campus has been where the store is while they've been doing these massive renovations. And they've got a big grand opening weekend coming up September 18th to the 20th. Kit Moore is actually playing a free show there on September 18th. You know, Drake at this point full on into his NFL season. So I'm guessing no appearance by him, but pretty exciting that they'll now be a part of L.L. Bean, and I might just have to see if they start selling flannel football jerseys. I'm in.
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Okay, so they kick off their Young Tour on September 11th and play a couple of dates here in New England on the 18th there at Bank NH Pavilion and on the 19th at Xfinity Center in Mansfield. 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

0: Country 93.3 The Wolf, Ella Langley, her latest single, Loving Life Again. I know Choosing Texas, it has been getting all the love, 20 weeks now at number one, and it's a great song, but I love that song, her newest, Loving Life Again, maybe my favorite from Ella. And of course, she has grown in her success so immensely and returned to Auburn University, where she really kind of got her start, played two sold out shows, and took some time to honor one of the people who helped launch her music career, her former teacher and mentor.
1: She would bring her guitar Friday morning most of the time, and we would play before school. So when I found out she was going to Nashville, I called her right before school started, and I told her, I said, come by school today. And she did, and I gave her that guitar, so she took it with her. I feel like I played a small part. I hope she remembers that. I will. I'll remember it.
0: Maury Popwell, she calls him, and he goes by Coach Pop, gave her that guitar. She returned the favor with a custom guitar as a thank you for his support that she had autographed. And safe to say, she's probably his most famous student. 57 years. Good for him. Jason Aldean's coming up. Zach Topps on the way on The Wolf.
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0: Country 93.3 The Wolf, Stella Lefty, Boston. Her career has really only just begun, and she's taken off. She's got a sold-out show happening in January at MGM Music Hall at Fenway. That's how quickly the fans have taken to Stella Lefty. There are tickets at this point. It's kind of like a guaranteed resale ticket, so you're going to be paying a little more than you would have if you'd been able to get some when they first went on sale. But yeah, quick, you got to be quick on the draw for that. And Stella, as I said, new still in her career, but there's no shortage of legendary artists in the world of country music. And starting at 3 o'clock this afternoon, we are going to celebrate them with the Wolf's legendary Labor Day weekend. Happy to bring that back for you. Powered by C&W Garage Doors, beginning at 3 and taking you straight through to Monday night, Labor Day night. A great weekend of legendary Wolf tracks. A lot of Dolly Parton will be hearing this weekend, as well as she, of course, were at what? Just still so fresh on the mind, and I feel like her passing is going to be fresh on our mind through at least the rest of this year. So we're happy to honor Dolly. We're happy to honor all of the artists that you know and love from the 60s, 70s, 80s, 90s, early 2000s. You can always reach out if there's something special you want to hear in our legendary Labor Day weekend. 866-900-WOLF to text us. 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Thanks again to C&W Garage Doors, Wolf's legendary Labor Day weekend. We'll kick off at 3. Amy coming in next. She'll get you through the rest of your Friday morning into the afternoon. Enjoy your long holiday weekend.
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5: From the Pulse of New Hampshire, MB Tractor Weather Center. Here's our latest Wolf Country forecast.
10: Here's your AccuWeather forecast. This afternoon will bring partly sunny skies and warmer temperatures, reaching a high of 81. Tonight, expect mostly cloudy conditions with a low of 59. Moving into tomorrow, anticipate a mix of clouds and sun with the possibility of a passing shower and a high of 74. Tomorrow night, we'll see clearing skies and a low of 55. As we head into Sunday, the weather will be sunny to partly cloudy, creating a pleasant day with a high of 71. With your AccuWeather forecast, I'm meteorologist Jason Caterina.

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Well, here's a cool story. So Ella Langley returned to Auburn University for two sold-out shows and took time to honor one of the people who helped launch her music career. So years ago, her former teacher and mentor, Maury Coach Pop Popwell, gave her his guitar when she moved to Nashville to chase her country music dreams.

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0: weekend, HSV Country 93.3 The Wolf. Will listen, this weekend might be the unofficial final weekend of summer, but we still have plenty of shows to get to. 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
11: 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Here's our latest Wolf Country forecast.
12: Here's your AccuWeather forecast. This afternoon will bring partly sunny skies and warmer temperatures, reaching a high of 81. Tonight, expect mostly cloudy conditions with a low of 59. Moving into tomorrow, anticipate a mix of clouds and sun with the possibility of a passing shower and a high of 74. Tomorrow night, we'll see clearing skies and a low of 55. As we head into Sunday, the weather will be sunny to partly cloudy, creating a pleasant day with a high of 71. With your AccuWeather forecast, I'm meteorologist Jason Caterina.

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Brantley Gilbert. You could see him and John Morgan at Leader Bank Pavilion Thursday, September 24th. It's our next tour stop with our Country Nights and VIP Lights Tour. So two tickets, hotel stay. There you go. You could see Brantley Gilbert sing Good Damn. Here's Luke.

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Hubbard going to be making his way to the Bank NH Pavilion in Guilford with Dan and Shay and Josh Ross September 18th. Here is Tyler Hubbard's new one called Land on the Wall.

0: 93.3 The Wolf. So apparently there's a Hawaiian shirt that makes you invisible to AI cameras. Yeah, designers created this with an abstract pattern that actually works as camouflage for the AI-powered surveillance cameras, for now at least. So yeah, there you go. One reason to wear a Hawaiian shirt. The other one, I mean, to radiate that aloha vibe. But yeah, this was a German designer. Ironically, the design was created with help from AI. That is so funny. But, you know, unfortunately, AI is always learning, that we know. More new country on the way next.
1: Shorts and sundress season is here, which means the Wolves Howlin' Hot Summer is back. And that means only good things for you. 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
5: Here's your AccuWeather forecast. This afternoon will bring partly sunny skies and warmer temperatures, reaching a high of 81. Tonight, expect mostly cloudy conditions with a low of 59. Moving into tomorrow, anticipate a mix of clouds and sun with the possibility of a passing shower and a high of 74. Tomorrow night, we'll see clearing skies and a low of 55. As we head into Sunday, the weather will be sunny to partly cloudy, creating a pleasant day with a high of 71. With your AccuWeather forecast, I'm meteorologist Jason Caterina.

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Haley Zimmerman on Country 93.3 The Wolf, who's going to check out Dan and Shay with Tyler Hubbard and Josh Ross. Bank at H Pavilion in Guilford, September 18th. Here's Say So, and also Amber D. She's going to see them the next day in

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93.3 The Wolf. There's Kane Brown. 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

0: Wolf. There you go. It's Kenny Chesney and Carry On. And even though Dolly Parton's death is still so fresh in our minds, and it will be for a while, the University of Tennessee's football team is honoring Dolly Parton all season. They'll be wearing special orange butterfly helmet stickers with her name. So that's going to be cool. They're going to carry a little piece of Dolly Parton onto the field this season. Lots of great tributes and events coming through for Dolly. All right, on the way next, we've got more new country. Stick around.
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It's Keith Urban, who went to the Savannah Bananas game at Gillette. Yeah, if so, you got a nice little treat to see Keith Urban. I saw it on video. Ella Langley, Loving Life again on Country 93.3 The Wolf.

0: 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I'm Amy, and online too at 933thewolf.com. 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
3: Here's your AccuWeather forecast. This afternoon will bring partly sunny skies and warmer temperatures, reaching a high of 81. Tonight, expect mostly cloudy conditions with a low of 59. Moving into tomorrow, anticipate a mix of clouds and sun with the possibility of a passing shower and a high of 74. Tomorrow night, we'll see clearing skies and a low of 55. As we head into Sunday, the weather will be sunny to partly cloudy, creating a pleasant day with a high of 71. With your AccuWeather forecast, I'm meteorologist Jason Caterina.

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0: Chesney, it's Carrie on your daily dose of good. A pair of metal detecting hobbyists found a class ring from the class of 88 at a New York lake that was apparently lost during a day on the water. Just 28 years ago, they posted photos on Facebook and couldn't find the owner, so they reached out to the high school that it was from. That's a nice next step. They figured out whose ring it was, a woman named Kim Rasbeck, and she was thrilled to have it back. She says they wouldn't even let her pay to have it shipped to her. I love that. That's your daily dose of good for this Friday. And in the next few minutes, top of the hour, we're kicking off our legendary Labor Day weekend. Enjoy, and I will be back Tuesday morning at 10. Enjoy the music.
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0: 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Here's our latest Wolf Country forecast.
1: Here's your AccuWeather forecast. This afternoon will bring partly sunny skies and warmer temperatures, reaching a high of 81. Tonight, expect mostly cloudy conditions with a low of 59. Moving into tomorrow, anticipate a mix of clouds and sun with the possibility of a passing shower and a high of 74. Tomorrow night, we'll see clearing skies and a low of 55. As we head into Sunday, the weather will be sunny to partly cloudy, creating a pleasant day with a high of 71. With your AccuWeather forecast, I'm meteorologist Jason Caterina.

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1: 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The Wolf.

Hey, what's going on? It's Jad from The Wolf. Is not wearing white after Labor Day still a thing? I don't even know why I'm asking. I don't think I own anything white. Anyway, enjoy Labor Day weekend with The Wolf.

0: A couple shares fried dough.
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0: An 8-year-old stands 3 feet from a 2-ton team of oxen. 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The Hopkinton State Fair, Labor Day weekend, September 3rd through the 7th in Contucket. 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

Happy Labor Day weekend. It's JD from The Wolf. And while you're celebrating with family and friends this weekend and kind of looking back on the summer, we're throwing it back, playing some of your all-time favorites on our legendary Labor Day weekend.

Labor Day is here. Looks like you have to try to squeeze a summer full of fun into one last weekend. Thanks for spending the weekend with the Wolf.

0: Hunts and Sundress season is here, which means the Wolves Howlin' Hunt summer is back. And that means only good things for you. Catch us on the prowl all over Wolf Country with special hookups and prizes. 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
14: Here's your AccuWeather forecast. This afternoon will bring partly sunny skies and warmer temperatures, reaching a high of 81. Tonight, expect mostly cloudy conditions with a low of 59. Moving into tomorrow, anticipate a mix of clouds and sun with the possibility of a passing shower and a high of 74. Tomorrow night, we'll see clearing skies and a low of 55. As we head into Sunday, the weather will be sunny to partly cloudy, creating a pleasant day with a high of 71. With your AccuWeather forecast, I'm meteorologist Jason Caterina.
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1: 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The

Happy Labor Day weekend. It's Amy from The Wolf. Just a reminder, calories don't count this weekend, so eat, drink, and be merry, and don't get arrested.

Labor Day weekend. No matter how old you get, Labor Day weekend is a bummer. It's like the Sunday night of summer. At least it's a 3-day weekend. Thanks for spending the weekend with the Wolf.

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It's Michelle from The Wolf, and I don't know about you, but I'm not ready to say goodbye to summer yet. Cheers to a fun, safe, and happy Labor Day weekend.

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0: 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Here's our latest Wolf Country forecast.
1: Here's your AccuWeather forecast. Tonight, expect mostly cloudy skies with a low of 59. Tomorrow will bring a mix of clouds and sun with a passing shower, and it won't be as warm with a high of 73. Tomorrow night, we'll see clearing conditions with a low of 55. Moving on to Sunday, anticipate sunny to partly cloudy skies and pleasant weather, reaching a high of 71. Sunday night will be mainly clear with a low of 51 with your AccuWeather forecast. I'm meteorologist Jason Caterina.
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1: 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We are Country 93.3, The Wolf. These are the songs you wanted to hear the most today. It's the five most wanted at 5 on The Wolf.

Hey, it's JD from The Wolf. Hope you're having a great Labor Day weekend. Remember, eat and drink as much as you want, and don't worry about the calories. Okay, maybe a little bit. Anyway, thanks for having The Wolf on.

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Labor Day is here. Looks like you have to try to squeeze a summer full of fun into one last weekend. Thanks for spending the weekend with the Wolf.

Hey, it's JD from The Wolf. Happy Labor Day weekend. The only holiday we celebrate work without having to work. Anyway, hope you're having fun with your family and friends this weekend. And thanks for having The Wolf on.

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6: Here's your AccuWeather forecast. Tonight, expect mostly cloudy skies with a low of 59. Tomorrow, we'll bring a mix of clouds and sun with a passing shower, and it won't be as warm with a high of 73. Tomorrow night, we'll see clearing conditions with a low of 55. Moving on to Sunday, anticipate sunny to partly cloudy skies and pleasant weather, reaching a high of 71. Sunday night will be mainly clear with a low of 51 with your AccuWeather forecast. I'm meteorologist Jason Caterina.
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1: 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The Wolf.

0: grass season is here, which means the Wolves Howlin' Hot Summer is back. 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
0: No matter how old you get, Labor Day weekend is a bummer. It's like the Sunday night of summer. At least it's a 3-day weekend. Thanks for spending the weekend

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0: Here's your AccuWeather forecast. Tonight, expect mostly cloudy skies with a low of 59. Tomorrow, we'll bring a mix of clouds and sun with a passing shower, and it won't be as warm with a high of 73. Tomorrow night, we'll see clearing conditions with a low of 55. Moving on to Sunday, anticipate sunny to partly cloudy skies and pleasant weather, reaching a high of 71. Sunday night will be mainly clear with a low of 51 with your AccuWeather forecast. I'm meteorologist Jason Caterina.
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